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0: 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It was not anything state of the art, but I'm pretty sure I did the one thing where you're like, hello?
1: Yeah.
0: And then they start talking and you're like, just kidding, leave me a message.
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New Jason Derulo on the Hot 96 Night Show with Mackenzie Hart. Dominic Fike, his latest baby doll, is coming up here in just a bit. Right now, it's Alex Warren. They say the whole

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the press, quite literally. 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She released this song as the leading single to her album, Petal. And it's called Hate That I Made You Love Me. 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

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Just

0: graduation when I got my first like cell phone, and it was absolutely like a Nokia. 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
1: Yeah.
0: And then they start talking and you're like, just kidding, leave me a message.
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It's Mackenzie Hart, your host. 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

0: pretty sure when I got my first, like, cell phone, and it was absolutely, like, a Nokia. It was not anything state-of-the-art. But I'm pretty sure I did the one thing where you're like, hello?
1: Yeah.
0: And then they start talking, and you're like, just kidding, leave me a message.
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0: And then they start talking and you're like, just kidding, leave me a message.
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Thanks for tuning into the Hot 96 Weekend Show. We're back same time, same place tomorrow night at 7. 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
1: Are baby showers for women only? It's Clay McKenzie here in the Hot 96 Morning Show. I'm trying to figure that out because, one, I'm having a baby in September.
2: Correct.
1: And two, we are trying to put down a list of people that are going to be invited to this baby shower. But all I've ever known on the man side of it is that women go to this.
2: For sure. Yeah.
1: But I don't know if men go to this.
2: I'd say, like, historically, bridal showers, baby showers have been around the bride or the mother.
1: Right.
2: So it is a lot of girls.
1: Yes.
2: But I feel like a more modern approach that's happening now is like a couple's shower.
1: Right.
2: Because you're both the parents.
1: Right.
2: And a lot of times I feel like the husband or the father or the partner, whatever, is like included in some way. Like they come to like open the gifts and say thank you.
1: Right.
2: Type thing. But either way.
1: I know that if it's going to be just women only, then the guys usually have what they call a diaper party.
2: I've seen that.
1: They get the boys together, they get some beers, and the only way that they can join in with the future dad is if they have diapers to bring.
2: Right, because what are you going to use when you have a baby?
1: Diapers.
2: Absolutely.
1: Tons of diapers.
2: Yes.
1: So I might have that.
2: Cool.
1: Right, but I do plan on being at this baby shower because, you know.
2: It's also your baby.
1: Yeah, I want to be part of it. I want to be part of this baby's life.
2: I mean, you went halfsies, so like yeah, exactly. you deserve to be there. Yeah.
1: Yes, yes. Going to share my last name. But I think historically it's been women, but I could be wrong. I don't know how any other baby showers have gone down. I've never been to a baby shower personally.
2: Yeah.
1: Never been invited. That's your fault, not mine. But I'm trying to figure out, like, if guys do go to this, what do? They just, like, stick around and... I really don't know. What do you do at a baby shower?
2: Yeah.
1: Honestly. If you have ever been to a baby shower, you're a guy, text in 82474 and let me know what you did. Maybe it was your baby's baby shower,
2: sure.
1: Or maybe you were just invited just because, but are they meant for women only, or am I missing something? Call us 812-491-9468. 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
2: Sure, when I got my first like cell phone, and it was absolutely like a Nokia. It was not anything state of the art, but I'm pretty sure I did the one thing where you're like, "Hello,"
1: yeah.
2: And then they start talking, and you're like, "Just kidding, leave me a message."
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1: Think of a food that you absolutely despise. 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
1: It's Clay McKenzie here in the Hot 96 Morning Show. And YouGov found a recent survey of foods that Americans hate the absolute most.

0: Okay.
1: And we got a top 10, but I'm going to go through the top five
0: with you.
1: What do we got for number five, Mackenzie?
0: Yeah, so 44% at number five say squid.
1: I've actually had squid and it's not terrible.
0: I was going to say, who is eating this enough to know if it's good or bad?
1: I think a lot of sushi places.
0: I love sushi, but I order sushi. I'm not ordering squid.
1: I think it's called something else when you order it.
0: Oh my gosh, I don't even want to think about it.
1: It's not that bad.
0: I just think about it, it's little creepy crawly tentacles.
1: Well, it's not
0: moving around.
1: It's not doing that when.
0: No, you're right.
1: Yeah,
0: I'm just. Is it fried?
1: Sometimes.
0: Okay.
1: Sometimes. There might be points where they don't cook it.
0: Now, I even eat raw sushi, like
1: calamari.
0: I'm down to clown. Yeah,
1: that's squid. I've had a piece of calamari before.
0: Okay.
1: If you eat sushi, you may have had some calamari before.
0: Okay.
1: What's number four?
0: Number four is tofu.
1: I've had tofu before, and
0: it's not like disgusting. Like it doesn't give me the heebie-jeebies like squid.
1: Right.
0: It's just not good. Yeah. It's just bland.
1: It is bland.
0: It's a squishy little brick.
1: That is the perfect way to describe it.
0: Thank you.
1: There's nothing to it.
0: No.
1: It's just sustenance.
0: Yeah.
1: That's all it is. No flavor. Just blah.
0: Like, why?
1: If the color white had a flavor, it would be tofu. That's all.
0: Bury that.
1: Number three on the list, sardines at 52%.
0: Absolutely not.
1: Sardines are gross.
0: Miss me with that.
1: No one wants sardines.
0: No.
1: If they do,
0: goodbye.
1: They're not invited back.
0: Gross.
1: What's number two?
0: Number two is liver. Absolutely not.
1: No, I'm probably not going to eat liver.
0: Get away from me.
1: I don't even know if I've ever had it, but I just don't think I could eat it.
0: I don't even want to think about the shape of it or the color or where it is in the body. I don't want to think about any of that.
1: It should stay in a body.
0: Yeah.
1: Anyway, it's not like people are eating human livers. It's livers of other animals.
0: I know. Yeah. Like, please, God, tell me no one is eating human livers. But also, gross. There's so many other parts.
1: Listen, I can tell you there's so many gas stations that fry up liver and probably sell it.
0: No.
1: Good for you if you want to buy that.
0: I am driving by that gas station. I will not be stopping.
1: Okay. Fill it up and I'm getting Kit Kats out. Just no liver. And the number one on the food that Americans hate the absolute most, more than half chose anchovies.
0: I knew you were going to say that.
1: Anchovies.
0: Now that I think about it, like, what's the difference between anchovies and sardines?
1: Probably the taste, but they're both fish.
0: I was going to say, they're both like itty-bitty fish, right?
1: Yep.
0: I always get anchovies and artichoke mixed up.
1: Artichoke is a
0: plant, yes. Right? Like a vegetable.
1: Yes.
0: But let me tell you, spinach and artichoke dip, that is a yes. I will eat that all day long.
1: Spinach dip is good.
0: You don't like the artichokes in it?
1: I don't need it.
0: You don't like anything green. What am I saying? I can't believe you even like spinach dip.
1: Spinach dip is good.
0: It's just I'll eat spinach. It's dip.
1: I'll eat spinach.
0: Whatever.
1: I do eat spinach. Ask my wife.
0: Is that the one green thing you eat?
1: I'd have to go through a list and see what I like and don't like. I don't like green beans. I don't like peas.
0: Do you like broccoli?
1: I will say this.
0: You like broccoli cheese casserole or something like that, don't you?
1: I can't eat broccoli by itself.
0: Exactly.
1: Like, I'm a baby, and I need it mixed into something.
0: Oh, Lord.
1: I will eat broccoli on the General Yum Yum pizza at A-Zip.
0: Why does that not shock me?
1: I mean, everything else.
0: Because it's attached to a pizza.
1: But it's healthy because it has broccoli, and I'm doing so good. Doing so good. Text in 82474. What is a food you absolutely hate? The most with all of your fiber of your being. 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
1: Mackenzie, think back to whenever you were in school or growing up, and you remember a lot of these whenever they were actually a thing.
2: Okay.
1: I think nowadays people would probably consider them a little cringe. It's Clay Mackenzie here in the Hot 96 Morning Show. I found on Reddit a little thread of millennial things that people actually disliked when they were trending and didn't have the courage to stand up and say no.
2: Ooh, this is interesting.
1: Twilight was one of them.
2: Oh, no, I loved Twilight.
1: Did you really?
2: I absolutely loved Twilight. I kind of want to go back and watch all of them again.
1: It's so bad. It's so bad.
2: Well, of course
1: I've never read the books. I'm talking strictly about the movies. That
2: of course it is bad. Now we're looking, what, 15 years later? Cinema was not the same.
1: I just don't understand why vampires decided that their skin was going to sparkle.
2: Yeah.
1: In sunlight.
2: I did see something on social media that was like the entire movie Twilight had like a blue tint to it.
1: Had to.
2: Like it just looked different than any other movie at the time.
1: It's very interesting. Puka shell necklaces.
2: That was a thing.
1: With or without the frosted tips.
2: Ooh, yeah.
1: I, hand up, wore puka shell necklaces when I was growing up. I didn't know any better.
2: And that's just part of it. Like, of course things are cringe when you look back 10, 15, 20 years later and you're like, oof.
1: They are.
2: We'll think that about things now.
1: You combine my puka shell necklaces with Aeropostale shirts. Oh, the fact that I even am married today is just a wonder.
2: Yeah.
1: I have to delete everything from my past.
2: It's fine. Embrace it. We all were there. We all went through those eras and those phases. It was a phase, Mom, because we moved on.
1: Yeah.
2: Thankfully.
1: I don't know if you've ever experienced this in Hobstadt. I think it was more of like maybe inner city kind of thing.
2: Okay.
1: Or maybe just, you know, those select few in the rural schools, but the people that would do like the whole rar thing.
2: Yeah.
1: That was very
2: interesting. We had those people.
1: We did.
2: See, and I was just like how I am now. Live your life. Do your thing.
1: Yeah, that didn't really bother me, but
2: rar.
1: Like it kind of did freak me out a little back in the day.
2: Well, it just wasn't your thing. Right. So you were just like, oh, okay. Yeah, you do that over there and I'll be over here.
1: Yeah, that's exactly the way to describe it.
2: But I'm sure things like that happen now. It's just not rar. It's something else.
1: It's probably something else.
2: Yeah.
1: What is today's rar? Let us know. Text
2: that's
1: it 82474. And they would say, rar means I love you in dinosaur. I'm like, oh, does it? It sure does.
2: I think rar means anything in dinosaur because that's how dinosaurs
1: I think rar is speak. Just someone screaming.
2: Yeah.
1: That's my language.
2: But it's fine. Do your thing.
1: The pop collars. You remember those?
2: Yeah.
1: Yeah.
2: I don't want to say what I feel like it gave off. Can you bleep me if I say it?
1: I think I know what you're going to say.
2: Yeah, okay.
1: Don't worry. We all know.
2: Okay, good. Yeah, it's kind of an unsaid thing. I'm glad I didn't have to say it.
1: We know. We're talking about things that millennials had trending whenever they were growing up. And now, you know, maybe then, too, people realize that it was a little cringe or horrible.
2: But you look back now and you're like, oof.
1: You remember when people were wearing oversized baggy clothes, too?
2: Yeah, so here's the thing. I hope there is no photo evidence of me in middle school because for some reason we all like 6th, 7th, 8th grade went through this era of wearing like Aeropostale, Abercrombie, Hollister shirts, like tight shirts, logoed shirts with basketball shorts.
1: Yeah.
2: Like the girls, that's what we wore.
1: Our shirts. If you have any pictures of Mackenzie and you went to high school with her, please send that in.
2: No, don't do it.
1: Please send that in.
2: It was like a pink Aeropostale shirt and I kid you not, like navy basketball shorts.
1: That's a choice.
2: Why?
1: I remember girls in high school wearing the feathers for 1 year in their hair.
2: Oh, yeah.
1: I remember that.
2: I never did that.
1: I didn't either.
2: Yeah. And now it's like glittery tinsel and I'm down. Like, I kind of want a little glittery tinsel in my hair.
1: Fashion is a choice.
2: It is. Yeah. Yeah.
1: Text in 82474. Anything we haven't mentioned yet, you can also call 812-491-9468. What are the trends for the millennials from back in the day that maybe we look back and they're like actually not that cool? Hot 96.
2: Clay and Mackenzie in the morning. I'm pretty sure I got my first like cell phone, and it was absolutely like a Nokia. It was not anything state of the art, but I'm pretty sure I did the one thing where you're like, hello?
1: Yeah.
2: And then they start talking and you're like, just kidding, leave me a message.
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1: We've all heard the phrase touch grass.
2: Yes.
1: But it might actually be a good thing for you. Literally.
2: Oh.
1: Yeah.
2: Good.
1: Go touch grass.
2: Let's all do it.
1: It's Clay and McKenzie here in the Hot 96 Morning Show. And I can think of two reasons why this is a good thing. One, I've heard of the term grounding. Have you ever heard of grounding?
2: I have.
1: It's where you basically walk outside barefoot and your natural body charge matches up with the earth's charge. It's like,
2: yeah,
1: I don't know what all goes into it, but apparently the positive charge, negative charge, whatever charge,
2: yeah,
1: electrical stuff,
2: I don't know about that,
1: combines and
2: just
1: it's
2: like nature
1: to, yeah, it's supposed,
2: you're supposed to do it in the morning.
1: It's supposed to help your body and make you feel better, and my stepmother could tell you all about it because she does it, and now my dad is doing it. I'm like,
2: love it,
1: Dad. I can't imagine you walking outside in the grass barefoot. Maybe okay. Cowboy boots, but not barefoot.
2: Right.
1: But it turns out that a new study of its kind involved over 50,000 people from 58 countries.
2: Wow.
1: So very, very widespread of a study. And okay. It shows contact with nature helps people develop a more positive body image.
2: Interesting.
1: So having that higher self-compassion promotes greater body appreciation and life satisfaction. It is healthy to touch grass.
2: Right. I didn't know for that particular reason. I mean, I'm sure there's tons of benefits. And that one just happens to have a connection. But
1: right.
2: Super cool.
1: It's something about being in nature, touching nature in that way, that really makes you think and appreciate what you have.
2: I was going to say, maybe you're just a lot more grateful. You're like, wow, like
1: yeah.
2: This whole universe exists and so do I. I need to have more grace with myself. I need to be kinder to myself. Maybe it's that kind of narrative.
1: Right. And I feel like, you know, for people that live in the city most of the time and they spend most of the time in the city, they kind of forget about that.
2: Fair.
1: But there's so much to do when it comes to just going to a park or something.
2: Oh, yeah.
1: Getting in that nature. Like, for example, I live pretty close out to the state hospital grounds.
2: Nice.
1: And my wife, Katie, and I, we love to go out there and take walks. And just even getting off of the pathway, just going into the grass itself, it just, I don't know, it makes you feel a little bit better. Just more calm.
2: I like it.
1: The water out there, they've got a couple lakes out there with, like, all these like geese and ducks, and it's just sweet to see like nature right there inside the city.
2: I agree.
1: Just like a breath of fresh air, even outside of Evansville.
2: Yeah, we have a lot of little gems, like just really nice areas in the tri-state to go touch some grass.
1: Yeah, like the bluegrass. Out there at, I think that's Warwick County.
2: Pretty
1: sure.
2: Yeah. Your guess is as good as mine.
1: Yes. Even out there, like that huge area, that bluegrass wildlife.
2: Yeah.
1: So nice. It's just nice to get out to nature. And once you do it, you'll feel so much better. It's just a breath of fresh air away from city life.
2: And now's the time. I mean, weather is getting nicer.
1: Yeah.
2: You can do it. I can do it. We'll all do it. Let's go touch grass.
1: You're not much of a nature girly, but...
2: No, not really.
1: You should do it.
2: I enjoy, kind of like what you talked about. Like, take me on a walk. Let me just look around. Do I want to camp? No. But I will walk around and enjoy.
1: Mackenzie actually has panic attacks when she doesn't see pavement.
2: I would be the one that gets, like, lost in the woods. If there was no trail, I would be in trouble.
1: She would be so upset.
2: You may not find me.
1: No. Nope.
2: I may not find anything.
1: Put an air tag on her. We'll find her. 812-491-9468. Text in 82474. We're talking nature here in the tri-state. 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
1: So, Clay, I'm trying to make progress in the wedding planning department, right? We've talked about that.
2: Yes.
1: And wedding planning is one thing, but then you've got all the extra stuff, especially as a bride, like your bridal shower, and then you also have your bachelorette party, right?
2: True.
1: So, bachelorette party, but Tyler also wants to go on a bachelor party. Do we kill two birds with one stone and do them together? Or do we do them separately? Because I feel like it's kind of a thing now that people are doing combined parties.
2: Is Clay McKenzie here on the Hot 96 Morning Show? So what are you leaning towards?
1: So at first I did say, we should just do it together. But then I was like, wait, what if like the girls went a little earlier and we got in like 2 or 3 days of girly time? Then you guys joined for like the weekend.
2: Okay. What about guy time? Do they get guy time?
1: I don't know. I'm not concerned with that. Uh-huh. But my thinking behind it was, so Tyler's a little bit older than me. Mm-hmm. So most of his friends have like families, like kids, like, you know what I mean? But most of my friends still are childless. Right. So I was thinking, okay, my friends are more apt to being like, yeah, I can, you know, get several days off work. I can fly down to the beach or whatever and spend like a super long weekend, like almost a whole week at the beach. And Tyler's friends, I feel like they would have to come for just the weekend. That was just my thinking.
2: Okay.
1: But then I got to thinking again.
2: More thinking.
1: And I was like, wait, Tyler's friends are like mid-30s for the most part. Mm-hmm. Slay, whatever. My friends are like mid to late 20s. So will we really get along? Like, will we really have like commonalities of things to do? And then you pose the question, okay, here's these grown men with their wives. Mm-hmm. And like, should they go on this party time weekend on the beach mm-hmm. with a bunch of girls?
2: Okay.
1: You know, I'm trying to look at it from like a partner perspective too. And it's like, okay, right. So you're going to leave like me and your kids and you're going to go for like 4 days on the beach with a bunch of people I don't know. Like, yeah. You know?
2: Okay. I see your point. Right. I see pros and cons with both sides.
1: Fair.
2: My wife, Katie, and I, we both had bachelorette parties separate from each other.
1: Yeah.
2: Because I feel like that's what it should be. It should be separate.
1: Yeah.
2: From your partner. You guys go out and, with your group.
1: Yep.
2: Bridesmaids, groomsmen, like,
1: yeah.
2: Go have your own separate things. That's how I feel.
1: Fair.
2: But I do see that a lot of people do combine bachelor and bachelorette parties a lot recently. Mm-hmm. And I don't have a problem with that either. You know, do you? But I could see there being a problem with that as well. Because,
1: right.
2: Like you said, you know, some of these guys on Tyler's side, you know, probably do have some families that are a little older. And then, you know, telling their wives, like, hey, it's going to be a combined gathering. The, you know, bridesmaids will be there. And so you'll probably have, you know, one or two of their wives or girlfriends be like, I don't know if I like that.
1: Yeah, and like, fair enough.
2: Fair enough. But also, you know, there. I wouldn't want any kind of drama to happen.
1: Exactly.
2: To make this all like collapse on itself. So I guess it's up to you, however you want to do it.
1: Right.
2: But my thing would be just keep it separate. I mean, you guys could go to the same spot.
1: True.
2: But maybe at different times. What do you think? 812-491-9468. Text in 82474. Combined bachelor and bachelorette parties. Do you feel like that should be a thing or not a thing? Should they go together, stay separate? Did you do that? Did you combine your bachelor and bachelorette party together? Hot 96.
1: I'm pretty sure when I got my first, like, cell phone, and it was absolutely, like, a Nokia. It was not anything state of the art. But I'm pretty sure I did the one thing where you're like, hello?
2: Yeah.
1: And then they start talking, and you're like, just kidding, leave me a message.
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1: Mackenzie, does the Pacific Ocean, is it larger than all the land on Earth combined? Fact or Cap?
2: Oh, Clay, you know that I know nothing about geography.
1: 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It's Clay Mackenzie here on the Hot 96 Morning Show. Fact or Cap is a little game we like to do with different trivia questions. And so today's Hot Seats hosts Mackenzie Hart.
2: Great.
1: And so Mackenzie's going to have to say fact that she believes they are true statements. Or if they are completely wrong in her mind and unbelievable, she will say cap. So let's go back to that one. The Pacific Ocean, larger than all the land on the Earth combined. Fact or cap?
2: I don't even know the difference between the Pacific and the Atlantic Ocean. I don't know which side it's on.
1: It's really bad.
2: I obviously know that they're called the Pacific and the Atlantic. And there's an Indian. Yeah? Is there an Indian?
1: There's an Indian Ocean.
2: Okay,
1: yeah.
2: And then there's the Antarctic.

0: Yeah.
1: Okay. Is there four?
0: There's more.
1: Oh, all right. Well, I don't know any.
0: We're not going to worry about that.
1: Okay, so I don't know which one's the biggest. So the Pacific is probably the biggest, maybe. And you said it's bigger than all of the land on Earth combined?
0: Fact or cap?
1: Oh, I'm going to say fact. Whatever. The ocean's huge.
0: That's correct. I love the circles you were running just to figure that out.
1: Yes!
0: The Pacific Ocean spans over 63 million square miles, which is larger than the total land area of all continents combined.
1: So where's the Pacific? Which side of the United
0: West
1: States?
0: Coast.
1: Okay, that's what I was thinking.
0: Yeah.
1: I was like, you never know what's out there.
0: Atlantic is East Coast.
1: Okay. All right, cool. Well, I got it right.
0: I learned something today.
1: Yeah. Yeah.
0: Right. Yeah. Smarter today. All right, your second factor cap. A chameleon changes color primarily for camouflage. Factor cap.
1: Oh.
0: You love animals.
1: Some of these I'm like, is this common sense? Because, like, it's too obvious type thing. I'm going to say cap because I feel like that's too obvious.
0: That's correct. So chameleons mainly change color to communicate mood, regulate temperature, or respond to light. It's not primarily to blend in.
1: Okay, but they do that. That's what I think we know them for, is like when there's a predator, they're like, yeah, they like try to blend in, they hide.
0: Imagine if humans did that.
1: That'd be crazy.
0: Like changing our color by mood.
1: I don't know what color I would be all the time.
0: If I'm a shy boy, I'm blue.
1: I hope I'm pink all the time. I don't know what that means.
0: Probably happy.
1: Probably means crazy.
0: Crazy girl, I'm pink. And your final factor cap. Water makes up about 60% of a watermelon's weight. Factor cap.
1: I'm going to say cap. I bet it's more than that.
0: That's correct.
1: Oh!
0: Watermelons are actually about 92% water.
1: I am on a roll.
0: What
1: Slay,
0: a genius.
1: Slay, I knew every single one.
0: Absolutely.
1: And it was about geography and animals and fruit, which, I mean, I don't
0: Those
1: really know.
0: Those are your
1: know.
0: Top three right there.
1: They are now.
0: They're top three. If there's anything Mackenzie knows, it's four things. Dancing, animals, water, and watermelon.
1: Only one of those was right.
0: Well, good job to you. 3 for 3 today.
2: Coming soon. Like, real soon.
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2: This one comes in from Rosie today.
3: Rosie, what's the sitch?
2: Rosie says, a woman I know was proposed to and received an engagement ring, and less than a week later, her fiancé broke up with her.
3: What?
2: When she was leaving, he asked her for the ring back, and she refused. She said she wanted to keep it to remember all the hurt he put her through.
3: Ooh.
2: So was he being a jerk for asking for the ring back when an engagement ring is broken off? Who keeps the ring?
3: Okay. I feel like it's kind of situational. And in this situation, she absolutely should keep that ring.
2: Why?
3: Because you're going to propose to someone. You're going to go through the process of saying, I'm ready to propose, buying a ring, and planning the proposal to break up with her a week later. You suck. This dude is the worst. This person is the worst, whoever they are. She should keep that ring because how rude of you.
2: So she's going to keep the ring and remember the hurt that he put her through.
3: I don't care what she tells him.
2: Every time she wears the ring.
3: I don't care what she tells him. She can tell him, I'm keeping this out of spite.
2: So
3: that's what I would say.
2: She's going to wear the ring and always remember him every single time.
3: No.
2: I wouldn't want the ring.
3: She's going to wear it and then she's going to pawn it. That's just what she told him.
2: Okay.
3: Make that money, girl.
2: Gotcha. Right.
3: Boo! This person's terrible.
2: I feel like if you are the person, so I feel like if you are given the ring and you are the one to break it off. Let's say, yeah, so.
3: Okay,
2: if
3: yes.
2: If you get the ring, if you receive the ring,
3: yes.
2: And you decide to break it off, you give the ring back.
3: Yes.
2: But if he breaks it off, I guess she keeps it, right?
3: Yes, I kind of like that. That's a good rationale.
2: I guess. I don't know how I feel. Like, if it were me, so let's say I proposed to somebody, and I gave them the ring, and they break up with me, but they want to keep the ring. I'd be like, no.
3: Yeah.
2: I don't know about that.
3: I mean, at that point, yeah, duke it out.
2: Yeah.
3: But in this situation, no. He does not deserve that ring back, or whoever proposed does not deserve that ring back, because you suck for saying, oh, psych, right? Like, never mind. I don't want to marry you 7 days later.
2: But I don't know, because if...
3: No, don't.
2: It's weird.
3: Don't.
2: Listen.
3: Don't even argue it.
2: Listen, if it were me, I wouldn't want the ring around. That way, I don't have to sit there and remember this person. And if I'm going into a new relationship later and I just happen to bring that ring out, they might even look at that ring and be like, oh, where's that from?
3: I'm pawning it.
2: Is this an engagement ring?
3: I'm pawning it. I'm getting the money.
2: So you say, some people keep that stuff.
3: Well,
2: I don't know.
3: Okay.
2: What do you think? 812-491-9468. Text in 82474. How do we help Rosie's dilemma here with her friend? Top 96.
3: Sure, when I got my first like cell phone, and it was absolutely like a Nokia. It was not anything state of the art, but I'm pretty sure I did the one thing where you're like, hello?
2: Yeah.
3: And then they start talking and you're like, just kidding, leave me a message.
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1: There's moments where you've got nothing better to do but just sit there and be bored.
2: Really?
1: Yes.
2: Oh.
1: Yes. Sorry you've never experienced that, Mackenzie. It's Clay Mackenzie here in the Hot 96 Morning Show. Sometimes you actually do learn some things when you get so bored that you're just like, you know what? Let's watch a YouTube video of, like, how to replace, like, my kitchen sink.
2: Fair.
1: And you learn how to do it.
2: That's great. Great skills to have, right?
1: I mean, it really is, because there might be a time where your kitchen sink goes out. I'm like, oh, who am I going to call? Tyler's not here. Maybe call Clay. He talked about replacing his kitchen sink that one time.
2: I will absolutely call you before I would try to figure it out. Don't worry about that.
1: And then I'll show up and I'll be like, you know what? Can't help you here.
2: You're out of luck.
1: One video and I don't want to ruin your sink.
2: I am not an expert.
1: But one thing I did learn whenever I was bored, and I guess I carried it on to today.
2: Yeah?
1: I don't remember the exact moment where I learned this, but balancing anything on my chin or nose.
2: Oh, yeah.
1: Had to come from when I was bored.
2: Your secret talent.
1: My secret talent.
2: Oh, yeah, because, yeah, who would think to do that if they had a to-do list that was long?
1: You know, this is what happens when you don't have high-speed internet when you are growing up. Kids, you missed out on learning cool tricks like this because not really sure how you learn something like this.
2: That is amazing.
1: But
2: amazing.
1: What about you? Is there anything that you can think of?
2: I mean,
1: what about for Tyler?
2: I miss when I was younger and, like, because of course, like you said, before social media and before obviously owning a business, it's just I don't have a free second or a free thought. There's always something I could be doing to accomplish things. But Tyler, my fiance, has a normal job where, like, he is kind of on call, but really when he clocks out, like, he's good.
1: Yeah.
2: So he comes home. And, like, I'll be working on my computer at all hours of the day and night. And I'll, like, walk past him to go to the kitchen. And he's watching videos on his phone of people mixing drywall mud. Or painting a wall. He's literally watching paint dry. Like, and I'm just like,
1: he's doing it so you don't have to.
2: I don't know if we're ever going to need drywall mud mix, personally.
1: You don't know that. You don't know that.
2: But it's like...
1: What if you get so mad at him, you throw something at him, and it hits the wall, makes a big hole?
2: Number one, I am not violent, so I would not do that. But I'm glad, I guess, if our wall were to concave, he would be able to fix it.
1: Because he was watching those videos.
2: You're
1: like, you know what? I'll paint over it, too. Let me sand it down so it's not bumpy wall.
2: I just wonder, like, I look at him sometimes, and I'm like, what's going on up there? Like, what thoughts are in your brain right now? Because I don't think there are a lot. Not that he's not intelligent. I just think he has no cares in the world. And I'm like, what's that like? Like, your hobby is watching drywall mud be mixed on TikTok.
1: Someone's
2: must be nice. Yeah.
1: Someone's got to do it.
2: Sure. I guess so.
1: Sorry you don't have the time to watch drywall.
2: I'm happy for him. I'm happy for you. I'm happy for everybody.
1: You need to be bored once in a while. Why don't you just chill out?
2: Okay, I'll try.
1: Text at 82474. 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What is something you learned while you were bored? Did you watch a video of paint dry or something else? Jeez. What did you learn? Top 96.
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1: So, Clay, I thought I was going to have a relaxing weekend, you know?
2: Right.
1: Like a little R&R, ready to, you know, vibe out, watch TV in the air conditioning because it's getting warmer outside. It's humid.
2: Are you telling me you didn't do any of that?
1: No, I did some of that.
2: Okay.
1: But I also was outside a lot. And I was
2: even outside.
1: Well, I was in the yard. There's a difference.
2: Okay.
1: I could have been like outside at the pool. I was not outside at the pool. I was in the yard. So I did two things. I helped my family like mulch at my grandmother's house, which was fine because we had fun and whatever.
2: You touched mulch with your hands?
1: I did. Wow. I did. I got I got it all over me. I didn't realize it could stain your skin.
2: Yes. Yeah. Just a little.
1: Yeah. So then I looked insane because I like went to eat afterwards and I was like, I look like a dirty girl. So then Tyler, my fiance, just cannot believe he would ever ask me to go in the backyard and pick up sticks. I felt like I was like, am I a child and you need me to go like play this game? Like, go pick up sticks. I go pick up sticks.
2: Uh-huh.
1: Bugs everywhere.
2: Why was he wanting you picking up sticks?
1: He was mowing the yard.
2: Okay, fair enough.
1: Well, I didn't want to do it.
2: Both of you live there.
1: Well, I'm more of an indoor chore kind of girl, and he handles the outdoors. Mm-hmm. That's just who he is, and I love that, and that's a good compromise for us.
2: Does he help with anything inside?
1: He do be cleaning the kitchen.
2: Boom, okay. They got to help pick up sticks.
1: So I did.
2: Okay.
1: Didn't want to, but I did. And we live right along like a tree line. So yeah, our backyard was riddled with sticks. So then I'm just like throwing them over the fence. Because I even said...
2: Back to where you came from.
1: Yeah. So I even asked him, I said, what am I supposed to do with these sticks? Do I take a bag and put them in a bag? He's like, you can, or you can just throw them over the fence.
2: Put them in a bag?
1: Yeah. I'm like, what do I do? How do I can't carry all of them.
2: Oh, God.
1: So I pick up all of these sticks and there's bugs everywhere, which, I just can't. I just can't with bugs. So as soon as I see one, then I feel like they're all over me. I feel like they're crawling on me. And then I started seeing these spiders that were somehow jumping around. Spiders should never be able to jump, first off. They shouldn't exist, first off. Second off, they better not be able to jump. So regardless.
2: Well, they jump.
1: They do.
2: Does it got eight legs? They jump.
1: I clean up all the sticks. And then Tyler's like, well, why don't you get some of these weeds in the front yard? And I said, well, we already did the weeds a couple weeks ago. He's like, weeds come back. And I'm like, then what's the point? What's the point of pulling them if they're always going to come back? Like, so I was like, whatever, just go get the spray and spray them. I'm not doing that. So that's what I did this weekend. I felt like I was like grounded and my parents made me do chores around the house, but I had to be outside.
2: You poor thing.
1: Yeah, I don't ever want to do it again.
2: Thoughts and prayers for Mackenzie. You're so brave.
1: Thank you.
2: You are so brave going outside, picking up sticks.
1: It was so gross.
2: Bugs
1: out there.
2: Everywhere.
1: Mulch. It was hot. It was humid.
2: Wow.
1: Yeah. Wow. Thankfully, I was only picking up sticks for like 10 minutes. Mm. Any more than that, I would have drawn the line.
2: Wow. I can't imagine this poor girl. Everyone pray for Mackenzie for going outside.
1: Seriously.
2: For like... maybe an hour, I'm sure.
1: Less than that.
2: Oh, wow. Okay. Never ask Mackenzie to do outside labor.
1: No, don't.
2: If it's inside, a chore, like, she'll be just fine.
1: Yeah, probably.
2: But if it's outside, picking up sticks, don't even ask for her to touch the grass.
1: No.
2: She won't.
1: You don't want me to do things like that. Like, you don't want me to garden. It will not go well.
2: No. Man. Okay. Well, I'm glad you enjoyed your outside fun.
1: I didn't.
2: We'll have to check back in to see what other landscaping activities you do this summer. Clay and Mackenzie
1: in the morning. I'm pretty sure when I got my first like cell phone, and it was absolutely like a Nokia. It was not anything state of the art, but I'm pretty sure I did the one thing where you're like, hello?
2: Yeah.
1: And then they start talking and you're like, just kidding, leave me a message.
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16: 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I just...

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1: Do you know someone, or maybe it's you, that has an interesting name for your pet? I'm talking not Steve, not Joe.
2: Like out weird there stuff. Names.
1: Very weird stuff. I'll start with my own cat's name, Sodi. We named her after soda.
2: I think it's cute.
1: It fits her very well. It's Clay McKenzie here in the Hot 96 Morning Show. Every single year, we've got a pet insurance company that goes through a list of all the weirdest, interesting pet names that people have for their pets. And my goodness,
2: yeah,
1: it just gets weirder every single year.
2: It kind of makes me think that these people woke up one day and realized that they had free will, and like they weren't naming a child, they were naming a pet. So they were like, let me think of the silliest option.
1: Yeah, Mackenzie, if you'd like to, start us off with some of these interesting names.
2: Yeah, so Dino Nugget, cute. I kind of support that one. Baby Shark, sure. I guess that's relevant.
1: You call him Sharky
2: right.
1: for short.
2: Okay, I could dig that. Danger Junior. Danger's kind of

0: Cute. Like if you've got a reckless dog or cat, and you're like danger. Okay.
1: General Chaos was probably my favorite.
0: Okay, I do like that one. And this the play on words are fun. Like Hal Capone, funny.
1: Love it.
0: Funny.
1: That is awesome.
0: I would never, but funny. Marshmallow Panda. So there must be a black and white animal of some sort.
1: That's
0: maybe a little chubby resembling a marshmallow or a panda.
1: Right.
0: You know.
1: Mini Moose the Goose.
0: Wildly speculate.
1: I love that one.
0: Bad Kitty 5000.
1: For the cats, yes.
0: That's really gangster, actually. Like,
1: is that your AIM name?
0: Your cat is probably gangster.
1: No, somebody. This is somebody's Yahoo account. Catatouille.
0: That one's kind of clever.
1: Goofus McDoof Business Horse. This is real? This is real life?
0: So, my best friend Lauren, she has a dog named Arlo, which I think that name's super cute.
1: Interesting.
0: But she absolutely calls him, like, McDoofus and stuff. McDoofus. But, like, as a nickname.
1: These are legit names that people have named their pets, and it shows up on pet insurance. Wackiest exotic pet name. Quilly Nelson for a hedgehog.
0: Oh, my.
1: This is amazing.
0: No, these are actually really good. I like Orange Julius Caesar Salad.
1: That's
0: what?
1: For a cat, yeah. This is stupid.
0: My two favorite things, Orange Julius and Caesar Salad. My cat's going to have four names,
1: yes.
0: And it's all of them together.
1: How exotic. Luna Dovegood for a white homing pigeon.
0: Slay.
1: Character from Harry Potter, if you know, you know.
0: Yep.
1: Mochi, the captain of chaos, which is a green-cheeked conure bird.
0: Yeah. I mean, we're getting really wacky at this point. But it's very entertaining, and it's a conversation starter, I guess, when you have to call your cat by its whole government name, and it's Orange Julius Caesar Salad.
1: This is Miso, my cat, but you can call him by his full name, Miso Tuna Canopolis the First. He's a king. This is so wild.
0: The first.
1: Do you have any wild pet names? Before we even go, I do know of a lady that lives in Kentucky that has a dog named Lita, but she calls it like Lita Bita Boda Butt.
0: Love it.
1: Yeah.
0: Love it.
1: What else does she have? She's got another dog, Emerald Jade Green Ball.
0: Wow.
1: Yeah.
0: She's very
1: viral on TikTok,
0: 50
1: by
0: Shades
1: the way.
0: Of Green,
1: Shout out Deborah. But my goodness, we got a lot of interesting names for pets. Text in 82474, call 812-491-9468. Do you have any interesting names for your pets or know someone that does? It's Hot 96.
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0: graduation when I got my first like cell phone, and it was absolutely like a Nokia. It was not anything state of the art, but I'm pretty sure I did the one thing where you're like, hello?
1: Yeah.
0: And then they start talking and you're like, just kidding, leave me a message.
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A decent day, sunny this morning, then partly sunny, a few isolated thunderstorms during the afternoon. The severe weather threats are low, highs at 82. Isolated storms tonight, lows will dip to 61. Wednesday, sunny, breezy, and warmer, highs up to 88, winds gusting 25 to 30. Few storms late Wednesday night, can't rule out a few severe storms, lows down to 74. And we're watching for a line of showers and storms moving in from the north Thursday, especially during the morning. Severe storms would be possible. Clearing skies with scattered storms during the afternoon with a high of 82. I'm 14, First Alert, meteorologist Byron Douglas, Sun, Hot 96.

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1: The World Cup is officially on, and there are some fans that are going viral because of their experiences they're having in the United States for the first time. There is a German soccer fan by the name of Freddie who's gone viral online after documenting his, you know, 6+ week road trip through the United States and Canada, and he is following Germany's 2026 World Cup campaign. He got here June 5th, and once he landed, his follower count online went from 11,000 to over 400,000 now in just days. And he's posting things like Taco Bell, saying it's the Holy Land. I guess they don't have Taco Bell over there in Germany. Man, that's got to be rough. He has been out to Atlanta now. He's going crazy over the size of Buc-ee's, all the gas stations that they've got down there in the South. He's gone through there. He's seen Buc-ee's now. He's eaten dinner at Buc-ee's. He's been to tons of stadiums. He's going crazy over a bald eagle flying around the stadium. It is the best follow. You can text RADAR to 82474 to see his journey so far. It's Hot 96.

can never have too much of something, or maybe you can. 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

0: I want to have some fun on the morning show today. I want to ask you how many is too many of different items. 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So that way you can answer and we can check out your answer as well. It's Clay McKenzie here in the Hot 96 Morning Show.
1: What a fun little game.
0: It's going to be fun, I really think.
1: All right.
0: And it'll definitely tell a lot about who we are.
1: Oh, okay. People. Sure.
0: So that again, you can text in your answers at 82474. McKenzie, mm-hmm. Start with you. How many is too many glasses of wine?
1: I mean, I'm not a wine drinker if I have a choice. Okay. But when I was younger, I would drink it by the bottle. Oh, I would literally carry a bottle. So how many is in a bottle? How many glasses?
0: Oh.
1: Maybe like 8?
0: I would say 8 to 10.
1: Okay.
0: Considering how big that's a lot. Is.
1: I mean, are you trying to have a good time? Are you trying to get down? Because in that case, just go for it. But if you're trying to drink responsibly, I'd say what, like 3, 4?
0: I was going to say 4.
1: Okay.
0: I think 4 might be getting to too many.
1: Are we saying wine is kind of equivalent to like a beer? So
0: I mean, it can get to you quick.
1: True. Especially, and it depends on you as a person. Like,
0: so you'll say 3 or 4.
1: Okay.
0: I'll say 4.
1: Yeah, we're fair.
0: All right. How many is too many for donuts?
1: If it is a chocolate Long John with peanuts from Donut Bank,
0: okay,
1: I'm going to town. Like, I'm going to stop until my stomach tells me to stop. Realistically, I could probably eat 2 before I'm tapping out, but I wish I could eat 1,000.
0: Right. Yeah, I would probably stop at 3 if it's Donut Bank.
1: Yeah.
0: Anywhere else, if it's like Parlor Donuts, like probably 1, because those things are huge.
1: They're just rich.
0: They are.
1: But hey, I bet you could, like Krispy Kreme, you could probably take down 1 dozen.
0: It would hurt. It would
1: I'm
0: hurt.
1: I'm just kidding. Maybe like 6 dozen.
0: What do you think? Give me something to answer.
1: Okay. I mean, obviously, this is like my personal interest. How many margaritas is too many?
0: If I don't have to work the next day,
1: yeah,
0: I'd probably say 4 is too many. I'll drink 3 and be like, all right, that's enough.
1: Hey, and it depends where you're getting them from. Everybody makes them a little different. If you're getting them from me, I can probably take you down in 2. I'm not even going to lie.
0: Oh, Lord.
1: But I make them strong.
0: I know.
1: I don't think there's a limit. I think you should just drink margaritas until your heart not stops. Right. I was going to say as long as your heart desires, but your heart could stop.
0: What else?
1: Drink responsibly. Okay, how many kids are too many kids?
0: Oh, this might make some people mad. Too many for me, just putting in my own personal opinion here, any more than 5, I'm going to be overwhelmed.
1: Clay.
0: Oh.
1: 5 is, woo! No, and like, no, literally no offense to anyone that has, you know, 19 kids and counting. Good for you.
0: No, you got to stop. You got to stop that.
1: I'm saying me personally, 1 is too many. I'm not having children. That's just not my vibe. But I love it for people that are having children. More power to you if you have more than 2. Because if your kids outnumber you, wow.
0: Yeah.
1: Like, Godspeed.
0: Godspeed. Sorry about that paycheck that you don't get to see.
1: Woo!
0: One more.
1: Okay.
0: Scoops of ice cream. How many is too many?
1: I love ice cream.
0: I know you do. I do too. I'd probably say 3 scoops is way too many.
1: Yeah, I mean, I would be in bad shape if I had any more than 3. But my heart and my belly, like, they want it so bad.
0: Oh, yeah.
1: I love ice cream, especially now that it's hot.
0: Oh, yeah.
1: Like, GD Ritzy's, load me up.
0: Right.
1: I'll just stop when I can't take it anymore.
0: If you're going to ask me how many popsicles is too many, that limit does not exist.
1: Yeah.
0: Limit does not exist.
1: Popsicles are just water that's frozen.
0: I will eat all the popsicles in the vicinity if you let me. I might save 1 just so
1: I want one.
0: Yeah, so I don't look like a fatty.
1: No,
0: You can have 1.
1: Again, popsicles can melt and it's liquid. So exactly. Doesn't really happen.
0: I know. Text in 82474. All of your answers for the categories we just picked. And you can also send in your categories as well of how many we think is too many. And we'll give you some answers. It's Hot 96.

0: don't really need it, but you want it anyway. The Hot 96 Tri-State Marketplace with Clay and McKenzie in the morning.
1: You know, we love Marketplace so much that we decided to do it today. And so we've got a lot of great things on Marketplace that are being sold here in the Tri-State. So let's just go through some. And McKenzie Hart here is going to try to figure out what they are worth.
2: And I'm not very good at this game, but I continue to try.
1: You've had some hits. You've gotten the correct answers before, but
2: they are few and far between, but sometimes I am in the wheelhouse. I'm in the vicinity, so we'll see.
1: We'll see. All right, we'll start with our first item. It is a raccoon reflector for the driveway or for anywhere where you need a reflector. This is it's in the shape of a raccoon. And you know what a normal reflector looks like? It's usually like a red circle that reflects the light back to you.
2: Understood.
1: You know, it shows you where...
2: It's like, watch out.
1: You're right. It shows you where like a driveway is or where like an object is.
2: Okay.
1: It has that little red reflector on it.
2: Okay.
1: But this is in the shape of a raccoon. Probably worth, you know, putting in your driveway if you're an outdoorsy person.
2: Okay.
1: It is...
2: It's just one. And it just sticks in the ground.
1: The condition says he has a boo-boo on his ear. So, take that in mind. What do you think something like this is worth?
2: Oh, my goodness. It can't be much. Like, come on now. Especially if he's got problems. I'm going to say $15.
1: Oh, overshooting. It's $7.
2: Let me see his little... Oh, my God.
1: He's seen some stuff. Especially headlights.
2: Yeah.
1: But it works, you know.
2: Okay.
1: Got a little reflector on there.
2: Yeah, definitely.
1: Just to let you know. But he looks cute. Come on.
2: A little bit.
1: He's
2: if
1: just
2: I
1: got
2: saw
1: a boo-boo.
2: That, though,
1: that's all.
2: If I saw that while I was driving,
1: I would think
2: would
1: it's
2: scare
1: real.
2: Me. Yeah. Yeah.
1: I would think it's real. Watch out. All right. Second item. This is a Oreo-looking cookie jar.
2: Cute.
1: It's a cookie jar that is in the shape of 5 Oreos stacked on top of each other.
2: Cute.
1: It's in good condition.
2: Okay.
1: It looks delicious. And it looks like the top comes off to open up into that jar.
2: Aww.
1: So what do you think this is worth?
2: Let's go 25.
1: 12.
2: Oh my gosh, everything's on sale today.
1: Right? Look at that.
2: Okay, that's so realistic.
1: Right? Looks exactly like giant Oreos stacked on top of each other.
2: Yummy.
1: 5 Oreos stacked on top of each
2: other. Give me some milk.
1: I would eat that jar.
2: Amen.
1: I would eat that jar for sure. All right, and our final item.
2: Okay.
1: This is definitely one of a kind. A 1977 Jeep labeled MUTT.
2: Okay.
1: Basically an Army Jeep.
2: Wow.
1: It is a literal Army Jeep.
2: Okay.
1: Correct term is M151A2. So... It's not a normal Jeep, obviously from the Army.
2: Okay.
1: And it has a machine gun attached to the top of it with a wagon.
2: Gosh.
1: It takes gasoline. It's automatic transmission, driven 25,000 miles from my Rockport.
2: Okay.
1: And it looks like it's still drivable. Runs on 24 volts. It does include the original machine gun mount. The gun is not included.
2: I was going to say, yeah, let's hope not. These always throw me because it's
1: fully
2: like it's
1: restored.
2: It's a whole vehicle. Like it's a car.
1: Yes. Cash or wire transfer only. So I will say it's in the thousands, but, you know, take your best guess.
2: Let's go 12.5.
1: It is 30,000.
2: I was going to say 15. Wow.
1: And there's a picture at the Rockport Bluff.
2: Okay, that's legit.
1: Look at all that stuff. You see the mount?
2: That is legit.
1: It is legit. They've kept it in good condition, too.
2: Yeah, it does look nice. Like
1: they got a missile on the back of it.
2: Oh, my gosh.
1: If I had 30 grand right now, this would be in my driveway.
2: Hey, nobody would mess with you. I'll tell you that right now.
1: No. They would definitely not.
2: Okay, well, good luck getting that sold.
1: Right. You know, somebody out there wants it.
2: Yeah, for sure.
1: But you can text the word market to 82474. We'll have some pictures of these in case you want to go out there and look for it yourself. It's not going to be the link. It's just screenshots. So do that work on your own. But good luck. But again, lots of great things being sold on Marketplace.

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0: summers when you're younger versus now are so much different. And I think it's because of a lot of factors, so we can get into it. It's Clay McKenzie here in the Hot 96 Morning Show. Think back to your younger days, maybe in middle school, high school. The good old days.
1: Those were the days.
0: Yes.
1: Life was simple.
0: It was. And you had so much free time and no responsibilities.
1: Oh, how things have changed.
0: I know. So think back to those summers then, what you did then. Compare them to now. Because I think back to my summers when I was in high school. I lived out in Spencer County. My closest neighbors were my aunt, and she lived like a mile away. We were on a gravel road.
1: Love that. Hey, Auntie.
0: Hey, Auntie. I would have to, if I wanted to see friends, because I couldn't drive up until, like, you know, 15 or 16.
1: Right, fair.
0: So, if I wanted to see, like, friends that lived maybe, like, 3 miles away from me, I would ride my bike down this gravel road and cross over a highway and go into this small little town, shout out Hatfield. And that was how I spent my summers, riding a bike everywhere.
1: Aww.
0: And I would go hang out with friends. We'd go ride bikes. Or,
1: yes.
0: You know, if I got like a baseball game to play.
1: Love it.
0: Go play baseball in town. Have a great time. Go to people's houses if they had swimming pools. I had a swimming
1: Absolutely.
0: Pool.
1: Absolutely.
0: So I would spend my time out there.
1: That was clutch, having a friend with a pool.
0: Oh, it was the best. And I do miss doing that.
1: Yeah.
0: But I'm telling you, Mackenzie, I rode my bike everywhere when I was a kid.
1: I bet you were in killer shape.
0: The legs were so strong.
1: Love that for you.
0: So strong.
1: Maybe you need to pick up bike riding again.
0: See, I do have a bicycle at home.
1: Okay.
0: I haven't ridden it this summer just yet because I've been busy.
1: Because adulting. Yeah.
0: That's the thing.
1: That's where we are.
0: That's what sucks, because compared to then and now, obviously you don't have that many responsibilities when you're a kid, but you still have time to do some stuff, like on weekends.
1: Yeah.
0: Like sometimes you have time to do stuff on weekends. You just have to make time.
1: Sometimes.
0: But what were you doing as a kid in the summer?
1: The same stuff for sure. Like I lived in a neighborhood, so I wasn't having to, you know, drive down a big gravel road or anything.
0: You were hobstyle. You were driving golf carts.
1: We were. That was right before the golf cart fad. I will admit that, like, if you had a golf cart when I was a kid, that was a status symbol.
0: Right.
1: Now it's just like you have to have one.
0: Yes.
1: It's a rule. No, we rode bikes all the time. I had a trampoline, and when I say I was out there every single day, and you already know, I brought a radio outside, played Hot 96 all day.
0: Of course.
1: Jumping on the trampoline, time of my life. I will say what I probably miss most is, like, I was always with my cousins.
0: Okay.
1: You know what I mean? Because,
0: we
1: were all around the same age, and our parents were like, what are we going to do with these kids? My parents were teachers, so that was cool, having them off during the summer. So we were going to our grandma's house. We were going to the movies. Mm-hmm. We were going to Scales Lake to swim. We were going to Holiday World. You know what I mean? It was like you were just always kind of with your cousins or your friends or your neighbors, like the neighborhood kids. So I definitely miss that. Like literally just walking outside and all your friends or whoever is like, let's hang out.
0: Yeah, I mean, you lived in the town.
1: Yes.
0: So you were close to everybody, able to see as many people as you could.
1: Yeah, now it's like I call up my friends and they're like, I can hang out 3.5 months from now on a Tuesday night. That'll work for me. I'm like, are you kidding me?
0: Right. Can't just
1: totally
0: walk outside
1: different.
0: And see them anymore.
1: Nope.
0: We all adulted now.
1: Boom.
0: I know.
1: I hate it here.
0: Text in 82474. What were you doing in the summer when you were younger? Top 96.

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A decent day, sunny this morning, then partly sunny, a few isolated thunderstorms during the afternoon. The severe weather threats are low, highs at 82. Isolated storms tonight, lows have dipped to 61. Wednesday, sunny, breezy, and warmer, highs up to 88, winds gusting 25 to 30. Few storms late Wednesday night, can't rule out a few severe storms, lows down to 74. And we're watching for a line of showers and storms moving in from the north Thursday, especially during the morning. Severe storms would be possible. Clearing skies with scattered storms during the afternoon with a high of 82. I'm 14, First Alert. Meteorologist Byron Douglas, Sun, High 96.

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2: Good morning to you on this Tuesday. It's Clay here, and thank you so much for listening in today. TMZ says they've got the latest gossip on Taylor Swift and Travis Kelce's wedding. Sources tell them that Taylor has commissioned a massive stage for their reported Madison Square Garden wedding. The insiders say the stage is being built at Rock Lidditz in Lidditz, Pennsylvania, which is a massive facility where bands often rehearse before going on tour. Tour stages are also built there, and Swift has worked with Rock Lidditz in the past for some tour components. Ooh, got the stage being built. Okay. Storm-weary people in the Midwest prepping to get pummeled by more severe storms this week. That includes us. The weather threat is expected to start today with gusty winds and hail set to hit parts of Illinois, Indiana, and Michigan. Major cities like Chicago, Indianapolis, and Detroit could all be impacted. And the threat of tornadoes is also in the mix later on. And for us here in the tri-state, we should definitely be seeing maybe a few thunderstorms this afternoon through tonight. Severe weather threat is low, but the threat of thunderstorms Wednesday through Thursday is going to be a little bit greater. The primary threat will include damaging winds, but a brief tornado will be possible. We'll keep an eye on that. Finally, back here in the tri-state, we've got it. It's finally happening. University of Evansville and the University of Southern Indiana will finally face off in the newly created River City Classic. And the schools made the announcement in partnership with the Evansville Regional Sports Commission. Officials say this is the first regular season Division I meeting between Evansville, two men's basketball programs. And this game will happen Saturday, November 7th at the Ford Center. It will be considered a neutral site game. But we are so excited to have both teams finally playing against each other as Division I teams. Those are the three things you need to know to start your Tuesday. 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
1: We decided that today's theme is going to be songs that we forgot about.
2: Love it.
1: There's a lot of songs out there, and you know, sometimes they last because it feels like almost every single day I'll be hearing Yeah by Usher, Ludacris, and Lil Jon.
2: And those are just classics, and they will withstand the test of time. But then there are some that kind of go like in the vault,
1: right.
2: Like they go under the radar after years, and then when you bring them back,
1: yes,
2: they hit even harder.
1: Exactly. And they bring back some cool memories, too.
2: Hopefully, very true.
1: Hopefully
2: yeah.
1: Cool memories. But the songs, they were pretty big at the time, and then apparently they just disappeared for
2: they
1: us to bring
2: fizzled.
1: Back to life.
2: Yeah.
1: And so that is going to be what we play today. It's songs that we forgot about. They're still good songs, but we probably forgot about them since they were big. And so, Mackenzie, you'll start us off. What did you pick?
2: There were a lot to choose from, but I was trying to think of like soundtracks of my childhood almost. Like songs that just like stood out, but aren't the ones like you talked about that are kind of overplayed still.
1: Yes.
2: So I'm going to go with Replay by

0: play.
1: I feel like I was in like middle school when this came out. And I mean, truly, this was on repeat at the time.
2: Right.
1: But since then, it's been in the vault. So we're bringing it back.
2: It's 2009 when that came out.
1: That hurts.
2: Does hurt. 2009, we saw the explosion of Twitter. That's when that popped up.
1: Wow.
2: We had Windows 7.
1: Sure.
2: We had the iPhone 3GS launched.
1: Oh, my.
2: We were at iPhone 3 at the time.
1: And what are we now, 17?
2: I'm going to go the year before with my song, 2008. And it's such a great song, especially if you've got somebody with you for karaoke. I'm going to pick Jordan Sparks and Chris Brown.

0: Can I tell you how many times I was like in the car looking out the window and it's like raining and I was like singing that song, like mountain, like pretending that I was like in a music video?
1: Yeah, probably too much. Probably too much. That's okay. Yeah, 2000.
0: So many times.
1: 2008 is when that came out.
0: We had
1: Michael Phelps winning like 8 gold medals at the Olympics.
0: Period.
1: Usain Bolt broke a world record as well. We had Lady Gaga start her career, basically.
0: The fame.
1: I mean, she didn't start her career then, but that's when she like popped into the scene.
0: For sure.
1: And, you know, we had movies like The Dark Knight pop out. WALL-E came out. Great year, honestly.
0: Oh my gosh, take me back.
1: Some things in 2008 weren't
0: fun. That's true.
1: The financial crisis.
0: That's
1: you remember
0: true.
1: That
0: yeah,
1: one?
0: You're right.
1: But still good songs. So here is where you vote. If you'd like to hear Jordan Sparks and Chris Brown with No Air, you text Clay to 82474 to vote for that. If you'd like to vote for Ayaz with, what was it, Replay?
0: Replay, yeah.
1: He's got a couple good ones.
0: Yeah, he does.
1: So Replay, if you'd like to hear that by Ayaz, you text Mac, M-A-K, to 82474. And we will tally up the votes coming up next on Hot 96.

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1: The songs we forgot about, but they're still really good. And that's what we are playing today. Two great songs to choose from, I think, from 2008 and 2009, respectfully.
2: Quite iconic.
1: What were you doing in those years? Lots of stuff.
2: Yeah.
1: Learning.
2: Acting a fool.
1: Learning.
2: Yeah.
1: We were in school.
2: Yeah, we were kids.
1: We were.
2: But these songs hit as adults as well.
1: Oh, definitely. Bring back some core memories. So we got to vote on either Jordan Sparks and Chris Brown with No Air or Iaz with Replay.
2: Mm.
1: These are two great choices, but we can only play one today. So our winner is Jordan Sparks and Chris Brown. It's No Air.
2: Hey, good choice.
1: You know, Mackenzie, if we ever find ourselves in a karaoke bar, this is going to have to be the song we sing.
2: I was just going to say, since we're playing this and I lost, I do have a request that we have to lip sync it in here.
1: We have to.
2: Like, you do the Chris Brown part, I do the Jordan Sparks part.
1: We might break these microphones doing that.
2: Yeah.
1: Because, you know, we're not going to sit still.
2: No. We're there will be dancing.
1: Oh, choreographed dancing that no one gets to see. Except the camera in the studio.
2: That's right.
1: I will not be looking forward to that. All right, here we go. Jordan Sparks, Chris Brown. It's No Air on Hot 96.

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1: The World Cup is officially on, and there are some fans that are going viral because of their experiences they're having in the United States for the first time. There is a German soccer fan by the name of Freddie who's gone viral online after documenting his, you know, 6+ week road trip through the United States and Canada, and he is following Germany's 2026 World Cup campaign. He got here June 5th, and once he landed, his follower count online went from 11,000 to over 400,000 now in just days. And he's posting things like Taco Bell, saying it's the Holy Land. I guess they don't have Taco Bell over there in Germany. Man, that's got to be rough. He has been out to Atlanta now. He's going crazy over the size of Buc-ee's, all the gas stations that they've got down there in the South. He's gone through there. He's seen Buc-ee's now. He's eaten dinner at Buc-ee's. He's been to tons of stadiums. He's going crazy over a bald eagle flying around the stadium. It is the best follow. You can text RADAR to 82474 to see his journey so far. It's Hot 96.

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1: So icy.
0: You said she's scared of me? I mean, I don't see what she sees, but maybe it's 'cause I'm wearing your cologne.
1: Let's go.

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9: Another chance for you to win some Holiday World tickets, and we already have the phone line popping up. 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
10: 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So today we have a coat hanger, a sticker, a water bottle, or sunglasses.
9: 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It's Hot 96.

0: 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Here's what's not in Katie's car. 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
1: Once again, for the Holiday World tickets, we have a coat hanger, a sticker, a water bottle, and sunglasses. 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
1: That's correct.
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1: Joni, when's the last time you've been to Holiday World?
2: Last year with my grandkids.
1: All right. Well, time to go again. 2 years in a row. You're going to Holiday World. Way to go.
2: Thank you.
1: You are welcome. All right. 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

A decent day, sunny this morning, then partly sunny, a few isolated thunderstorms during the afternoon. The severe weather threats are low, highs at 82. Isolated storms tonight, lows will dip to 61. Wednesday, sunny, breezy, and warmer, highs up to 88, winds gusting 25 to 30. Few storms late Wednesday night, can't rule out a few severe storms, lows down to 74. And we're watching for a line of showers and storms moving in from the north Thursday, especially during the morning. Severe storms would be possible. Clearing skies with scattered storms during the afternoon with a high of 82. I'm 14, First Alert, meteorologist Byron Douglas on Hot 96.

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2: Good morning to you on this Tuesday. It's Clay here, and thank you so much for listening in today. TMZ says they've got the latest gossip on Taylor Swift and Travis Kelce's wedding. Sources tell them that Taylor has commissioned a massive stage for their reported Madison Square Garden wedding. The insiders say the stage is being built at Rock Lidditz in Lidditz, Pennsylvania, which is a massive facility where bands often rehearse before going on tour. Tour stages are also built there, and Swift has worked with Rock Lidditz in the past for some tour components. Ooh, got the stage being built. Okay. Storm-weary people in the Midwest prepping to get pummeled by more severe storms this week. That includes us. The weather threat is expected to start today with gusty winds and hail set to hit parts of Illinois, Indiana, and Michigan. Major cities like Chicago, Indianapolis, and Detroit could all be impacted. And the threat of tornadoes is also in the mix later on. And for us here in the tri-state, we should definitely be seeing maybe a few thunderstorms this afternoon through tonight. Severe weather threat is low, but the threat of thunderstorms Wednesday through Thursday is going to be a little bit greater. The primary threat will include damaging winds, but a brief tornado will be possible. We'll keep an eye on that. Finally, back here in the tri-state, we've got it. It's finally happening. University of Evansville and University of Southern Indiana will finally face off in the newly created River City Classic. And the schools made the announcement in partnership with the Evansville Regional Sports Commission. Officials say this is the first regular season Division I meeting between Evansville's two men's basketball programs. And this game will happen Saturday, November 7th at the Ford Center. It will be considered a neutral site game. But we are so excited to have both teams finally playing against each other as Division I teams. Those are the three things you need to know to start your Tuesday. It's Hot 96.

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1: We got some Evansville Otters tickets to give away if you can name this noise. Now, yesterday I gave you the hint that this is an animal. So we're on the right track here. So I want you to listen very closely, and then I'll give you instructions on what to do after you hear it. Here we go. All right, taking three calls now. If we don't get this in three calls, we move this to the next day. 812-491-9468 is the number to call. Can you tell us what this is? One more time. Can you name that noise? It's Hot 96.

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2: A tiger? Is it an elephant? Is it a hippopotamus?
1: Not a hippopotamus, but great guess. Three calls, we are done. It's just that quick. I know. Well, we're on the right track, I feel like. We're getting closer and closer each and every day. So we'll just keep this hint going. It is an animal, by the way. That's the hint. So we'll keep going until we run out of options and might need another hint, which could be later in the week. So I'll play it for you again. Listen very closely. And we will bring this game back up tomorrow morning, 8:25 on Hot 96.

0: Mackenzie, have you ever had two friends that you thought went really well together and you pushed for them to date?
1: I don't think this scenario has happened in real life, but I'm not going to say I haven't meddled a little bit.
0: You've meddled?
1: Maybe a smidge.
0: Okay. It's Clay Mackenzie here in the Hot 96 Morning Show. The reason I bring this up is because everybody in the room is thinking it, even though me and you're in the room. Metaphorical room speaking.
1: Okay. Sure.
0: Keke Palmer is, I think, sort of feeling Hot Ones host Sean Evans.
1: I have seen this on socials, that they have some kind of, like, undeniable chemistry.
0: They have it. They have it. People see it. They have something.
1: Okay, but I love that for them.
0: I do, too. And this is why everybody wants them to get together. And Keke Palmer has been in a previous relationship before where, you know, they broke up and now she's single and she's got kids. And I don't think she, you know, has thought of what's going to be next. But
1: fair.
0: She's been on Hot Ones, like, once, I know for sure. Maybe twice.
1: Yeah.
0: I can't remember. But every time she's around the host, Sean Evans, they just have such a great chemistry together. And, like, they're always flirting with each other. And I'm just like, y'all got a date.
1: Yeah, like, we're shipping you so hard right now.
0: Yes.
1: Please. I love that for them.
0: I do, too. And we all see it. As if you just Google Keke Palmer and Sean Evans, you'll just see all these videos of them just playfully having fun with each other. And they just seem like they would go so well together.
1: Do it.
0: And this is why I'm thinking, you know, there's always those two people that you have in your life that just have that chemistry when they're around each other. And you're like, y'all should date.
1: Yeah.
0: Just get it over with and date.
1: Yeah.
0: And I think a lot of my friends back in, like, college days, they were pushing for me and Katie to get together because that's how we started off as friends.
1: Perfect.
0: And, you know, both of us at some points were like, I don't know if we want to do that. And then those others were like, well, I would like to, maybe.
1: Yeah. Yeah.
0: And so we just stayed friends for a minute and then eventually got together and now we're married. So it worked out.
1: I love that because I feel like it's much more natural, like, when it does work out that way.
0: Right.
1: Because you know each other previously and in a different light almost because right. You don't have that, I don't know, like, romantic element to your relationship. It's just a friendship, but then it, like, evolves.
0: Right.
1: Feels like there's no pressure.
0: There isn't. I mean, this is why I can't remember our first date because we started as friends and we've been to places. And
1: you're like, we've just been hanging out forever.
0: Honestly.
1: I love that.
0: We considered our first date on our, like 1 year dating anniversary.
1: Oh, that's so funny.
0: That's what we considered our first date.
1: You're like, we've just been chilling all this time.
0: We've been friends this whole time. And we're like, I don't remember the one focal point of a date.
1: Like, when did it start?
0: So we'll just consider our 1 year anniversary our first date.
1: Precious.
0: So how about you? Was there two people in your life that you're like, they should definitely date? They've got great chemistry together. Have you pushed for that? Give us a call, 812-491-9468, or text in 82474. 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
1: The World Cup is officially on, and there are some fans that are going viral because of their experiences they're having in the United States for the first time. There is a German soccer fan by the name of Freddy who's gone viral online after documenting his, you know, 6+ week road trip through the United States and Canada, and he is following Germany's 2026 World Cup campaign. He got here June 5th, and once he landed, his follower count online went from 11,000 to over 400,000 now in just days. And he's posting things like Taco Bell, saying it's the Holy Land. I guess they don't have Taco Bell over there in Germany. Man, that's got to be rough. He has been out to Atlanta now. He's going crazy over the size of Buc-ee's, all the gas stations that they've got down there in the South. He's gone through there. He's seen Buc-ee's now. He's eaten dinner at Buc-ee's. He's been to tons of stadiums. He's going crazy over a bald eagle flying around the stadium. It is the best follow. You can text RADAR to 82474 to see his journey so far. It's Hot 96.

Tove Lo. Oh, oh. It's Clay here on Hot 96. And I've got some Evansville Otters tickets just for you if you're caller 9 right now. 812-491-9468. You can use them for any day this year for an Otters game. I mean, they're always doing some fun stuff. They just had the Clydesdales in this past weekend. You never know what they'll do next. So give me a call. 812-491-9468.

Harry Styles, it's Aperture here on Hot 96. Got some weird weather heading our way. We should see some rain here in the tri-states in the afternoon, late afternoon, around 3 or 4 o'clock. And then tomorrow going into Thursday, some wackier weather as well. We'll keep an eye out for that. But in the meantime, just enjoy the sunlight while you can. Pitbull, Lil Jon, and the Jump.

Clay here on Hot 96. I think we can all agree on the fact that things back in the 90s cost way less than they do now. And somebody just found some stacks of old 1994 World Cup tickets. And some of those tickets back then cost only $45 and the parking was only $10. And now, in 2026, some tickets have reached nearly $33,000. Oh, boy. Inflation. Am I right? Top 96.

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Latest from One Republic on Hot 96. Clay here. That's going to be it for me today. Sarah Pepper up next. But just remember, we've got more to win tomorrow. More Holiday World tickets and more Evansville Otters tickets to give away. You don't want to miss out. 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

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Instead of saying some not so nice words, I'm saying, you know what? Keep driving like that. You should just go and love yourself, because

0: 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Right. Now it's just like you have to have one. Yes. It's a rule.
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Thanks for joining me today on this Tuesday. 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A Sterling United Federal Credit Union hook you up with some cash. 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

if the World Cup ever comes to the United States again, I want to go wherever the Norwegians are. Because they are having the time of their life. And are they the Viking ones too? And the Netherlands. The Orange Sea. Taking the bus. And is anybody else following Freddie? So caught up in this, I don't even know who's winning right now.

Sarah Pepper here on Hot 96. They call us the sandwich generation. We have kids, and our parents are getting older, so we feel like we're taking care of two sets of people. Half of us are doing this right now. We are shifting our life to care for our parents now. Are you in that spot? Are you seeing that on the future, on the horizon?

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Hot.

fireball seen across dozens of states. Did you see it? The American Meteor Society, which I didn't know existed until today, now says people reported seeing it from Tennessee and Kentucky to Oklahoma and Texas. Videos show a quick flash streaking across the sky before fading out. It actually traveled 300 miles before burning up. They say fireballs are rare because they burn brighter than a normal meteor. This one

0: Like, if you had a golf court when I was a kid, that was a status symbol. Right. Now it's just like you have to have one. Yes. It's a rule.
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24: You played it cool and I played it dumb. 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

Jason and Travis Kelce took their podcast live in Los Angeles. Some details are coming out about it. Will Ferrell was on the show. Alex Morgan, Kelly O'Hara. Some big names. No Taylor, though.

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1: 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Thank you so much for being here on this Tuesday. 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Was anybody else at the Otters game this past weekend? 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
0: 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And this year is the 35th anniversary of the festival. 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

0: you're heading up to Patoka Lake this weekend or today, go under a beach advisory. There's algae in the water. They say avoid contact with the algae, avoid swallowing water while swimming, take a bath or shower with warm, soapy water after coming in contact with lake water, and do not use lake water for cooking or bathing. And do not allow your pets to swim or drink water with algae when it is present. You've been warned. 10-96.
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0: 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Right. Now it's just like you have to have one. 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

It was. Don't need to be embarrassed. We can all bond over that. You're inside the 2K Cafe for a half an hour. 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You take a little longer. We go back to the 2000s with some of your favorite songs. 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

Dr. Pepper, Todd 86. You're getting your way through your workday. I'm so proud of you. You're handling it. Take a second. Take a work break. Everybody needs one. Take a breath. Text dog to 82474. We remind you to adopt, not shop here on Hot 96. It's all brought to you by It Takes a Village. Clay McKenzie and the Hot 96 Morning Show meet a cute little pup that's up for adoption every single week. This is your opportunity. You can be introduced to that pup. It's better than anybody you've met on Tinder lately, I can tell you that. Or Hinge. Forever love. That's what I'm offering you here.

journey around the United States, came over from Germany to watch the World Cup, and now he's just traveling all over the U.S. J.J. Watt put him up in a suite in Texas at the Post Oak Hotel. It's like $150,000 a night. It's got half a basketball court in it. He's heading to Oklahoma to watch Ella Langley's show. And he's just kind of making his way around the U.S. I want to meet Freddie. My goal, this World Cup, my goal.

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The first alert forecast calling for sun clouds, showers, 80 this afternoon, 65 overnight, 89 sunshine tomorrow. Harry Styles, part of another hot streak that's going down till 242 on the Hit Music Channel Hot 96.

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Good afternoon. It's Tyler Fox. 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
0: 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And this year is the 35th anniversary of the festival. 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Happily Ever After begins with a little...

I've got Megan Thee Stallion and Macklemore both coming up. Got a hot girl summer on the way. You can text in with your favorite song, 82474, on our Hyundai of Evansville text lines. 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

0: Like, if you had a golf cart when I was a kid, that was a status symbol. Right. Now it's just like you have to have one. Yes. It's a rule.
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I've got Posty and Sombra on the way. Taylor Swift having a stage built for her wedding. 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

I've got Jack Harlow and Olivia Rodrigo coming up on the Hit Music Channel Hot 96. Holiday World tickets up for grabs tomorrow morning on the Hot 96 Morning Show with Clay and Mackenzie in the morning. 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

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Byron Douglas saying sun, clouds, showers, 80 this afternoon, 65 overnight, 90 and sunny tomorrow. And Justin Bieber, part of another hot streak on Hot 96.

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0: 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Right. 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

That's Dochi and Anxiety on the Hit Music Channel Hot 96. We're in the middle of another hot streak that's going down till 2:42. I'm Tyler Fox. 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

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We're not stopping till 542. 14 WFIE's Byron Douglas saying sun clouds and showers. 80 this afternoon. 65 overnight. 90 with sunshine tomorrow. Definitely down for that. Justin Bieber in Yukon is on the Free Ride at 5. In the city, maybe.

0: Like, if you had a golf court when I was a kid, that was a status symbol. Right. Now it's just like you have to have one. Yes. It's a rule.
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It's Madonna and Sabrina Carpenter on the Hit Music Channel Hot 96. We're in the middle of another hot streak that's going down till at least 6:12 with Miles Smith. 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

0: 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Right. Now it's just like you have to have one. Yes. It's a rule.
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Lotta, Mariah, and DJ Khaled on the Hit Music Channel Hot 96. Coming up September the 9th, Bruno Mars bringing that romantic tour to the Lucas Oil Stadium in Indianapolis. Leon Thomas is going to be there, so is Ray, and of course Bruno Mars. Here's I Just Might on

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